0: Love Me, The Contours, repeating history from the summer of 1962, 26 years ago. Back in the top 10 a second time, this week up 3 to number 8. Now, what did Gloria Estefan tell Playboy magazine about David Lee Roth? Well, we'll repeat it next, right after...
1: News of the
0: Beat. Well, according to the Weekly Sun, an English archaeologist named Armand Donaldson claims he was kept as a love slave by Amazon women for 3 years. Armand says he owes his life to three basic human qualities: pride, courage, and the ability to fake a headache.
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Cheap Trick relives Elvis 31 years later. Don't Be Cruel, our weekly top 40 sure shot. All right, let's get to it. Number 40, their follow-up to their number 2 smash, Shattered Dreams, from 3 months ago. Johnny Hates Jazz, and I Don't Want to

I don't want to be a hero. I don't want to die for you. Johnny Hates Jazz with Clark Datchler singing lead. He's moving to Holland just as that hit debuts at number 40 on the weekly top 40. And Bruce Vidal in for the vacationing Rick D's number 39. Hall & Oates.

0: man, I see a missed opportunity. Daryl Hall and John Oates, music by Daryl, lyrics by Daryl, John and Daryl's live-in girlfriend, Sarah Allen. The Sarah from their hit Sarah Smile, incidentally. She's smiling along with Hall & Oates in Houston this weekend. They're on tour and debuting at number 39 on the weekly Top 40 Countdown. Up next, a hit from a guy who refused to lip sync on television. That's right. He's got a big hit next.
1: And, come on, please.
0: Excuse me.
2: My name is Willard Wise.
0: Right, everybody knows. What do you want?
2: New technician on the radio.
0: You're no technician. Get out of here.
1: Stop it.
0: What do you want?
2: And,
0: what do you want?
2: He has some loose wires, is what the...
0: Just leave the wires alone. We spilled some coffee on those wires, and they're wet. Don't touch... Those wires are wet. Don't touch them.
1: Leave them alone now.
0: Leave the wires alone.
1: They're wet.
0: Don't touch them. They're wet. The wires are wet. We spilled coffee on them. They're wet.
2: I don't care if somebody spilled coffee. I've got to stand on this wet carpet and fix them.
0: Willard, don't... Willard!
1: You told him.
0: Yeah, I tried.
2: I'll be all right.

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2: 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Way to go, Alabama. Number 31, Kenny Loggins, who's into weightlifting these days. He's bulking up his skinny little bod. He's nobody's fool.

0: on the way. I'm Nobody's Fool. Kenny Loggins from Caddyshack 2, second artist from that motion picture on the countdown this week. Cheap Trick's the other one. Up 8 to number 31. The weekly top 40 countdown continues. Number 30, Taylor Dane's got it. I'll always love you. You'll always love me, Taylor?
1: No.
0: Oh, you were just

You are my everything. I'll always love you. But I don't want to crowd you, Lukumit. The luscious-lipped, green-eyed Taylor Dayne, a former philosophy major with a huge set of hits, her third on the countdown, goes up 5 to number 30. The weekly top 40, Bruce Fidolf and Rick Dees, nonstop to number 29. Happy belated birthday to Neil Doty. He turned 42 this week. And those are Neil's fingers playing the keyboards right here with REO Speedwagon. Here with me.

0: here with me, REO Speedwagon, who got their original version of the video to that hit, rejected by MTV. MTV thought the lovemaking scenes were too racy.
1: Great.
0: Yeah. Not according to them, so they sent REO back into the editing room. And REO is up 5 this weekend to number 29. The next guy has 5 pounds of something hidden in his closet. Do you know who? Do you know what? Well, then stick around and we'll tell you. Right now, let's make someone a winner. Have you got the postcard?
2: Yep.
0: Right. All right, we're calling Federal Way, Washington, outside of Seattle.
3: Hello.
0: Hi, is this Christina Sheramy?
3: This is.
0: This is Bruce Fidal with the Weekly Top 40. Christina, how you doing?
3: I'm fine. How are you?
0: I'm fine. You're up there in Federal Way, Washington, right?
3: Yeah, I am.
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0: Z101.5 in Seattle, huh?
3: That's it.
0: All right, darling, listen, we've got a chance for you to win yourself a private screening of the movie Monkey Shine for you and 50 of your guests, plus a private party to follow the screening, plus 2 crisp new hundies for you if you can identify this little snippet we have here, all right?
3: Okay.
0: I'm going to play it for you right now, and you tell me who it is. Here we go. Okay, Christina, what is that song, and who does it?
3: Sting and We'll Be Together.
0: That's right, Christina. Way to go. Yeah. All right. Boy, are you going to be the envy of all your friends are going to love you.
3: Great.
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4: 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And coming up,
5: Bruce,
4: we've got...
5: Bruce, stop everything. Would you hold the show just a second?
4: Yeah?
5: This is Rick Dees. I'm on a microphone here in the building. I had to come in.
4: Right.
5: Because something's going on with the show.
4: You
5: give away some money?
4: Money? Yeah, we did give away some money.
5: You're not giving away enough money. You've got to buy off the listener.
4: Well,
5: Bruce,
4: what,
5: Bruce,
4: what?
5: Bruce, what, come what? On.
4: We gave her the money
5: Let's
4: away.
5: Let's don't go back to square one.
4: Well, Rick, I'm trying, buddy.
5: Well... Play a song. Let's go.
4: All right.
5: Come on.
4: All right.
5: Hit it.
4: All right. Wait a minute. Number 21, Robert Palmer, Simply Irresistible.

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Let's get back to the music now. Number 30, Huey Lewis in the News in a perfect world.

You and me living in a perfect world. Huey Lewis in the news. Last week's highest debut became this week's highest jumper. Up 10 to number 20 in only 2 weeks. That's headed straight for the top 10. Bruce Vidal, the weekly top 40 countdown here. Number 19. A lady who sounds like Joni Mitchell was actually discovered by Joni's husband. Her name is Tracy Chapman. And you might want to know that she's got the number one album in England this weekend with this hit on it. You gotta

weekly top 40 countdown, Tracy Chapman, Fast Car, up 8 to number 19. She popped onto the U.S. music scene just about the time of her appearance at Freedom Fest. She got on stage twice because somebody stole Stevie Wonder's equipment and they needed a sub. So they chose Tracy. That's a great break. Speaking of great breaks, another chance at that $1,000 video prize package still to come on the weekly top 40 challenge. Stick around for that.

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Let's have a hand for Mixmaster Mike Martin for that hot exclusive mix there. Come on. Way to go, Mike. Up 6 to number 10, non-stop hits. Bruce Vidal in for Rick Dees. Number 9, Chicago has another top 10 hit. I Don't Want to Live Without Your Love.

0: I Don't Want to Live Without Your Love. Chicago up 3 to number 9. Chicago's in Nashville this weekend. The group, not the city. Well, Nashville is a city and Chicago is a city, but let's just continue. The weekly top 40, number 8, The Contours.
1: You broke my heart because I couldn't dance. You didn't even want me around. And now I'm back to let you know I can really shake them down.

0: Love Me, The Contours, repeating history from the summer of 1962, 26 years ago. Back in the top 10 a second time, this week up 3 to number 8. Now, what did Gloria Estefan tell Playboy magazine about David Lee Roth? Well, we'll repeat it next, right after...
1: News of the Beat.
0: Well, according to the Weekly Sun, an English archaeologist named Armand Donaldson claims he was kept as a love slave by Amazon women for 3 years. Armand says he owes his life to three basic human qualities: pride, courage, and the ability to fake a headache.

0: It's happy birthday time here on the Weekly Top 40. We're taking auditions for celebrities to sing happy birthday to you on your birthday. First up, we have Paul Carrick here.
1: Happy birthday to you. Happy birthday to you. Happy birthday.
0: All right. Let's try Katharine Hepburn. Big star, Katharine, please.
2: Happy birthday to you.
0: No. All right. How about the trash can singers? Are they ready? Let's get the trash can singers.
3: Happy birthday to you.

birthday to Arnold Schwarzenegger, 41 years old, and happy birthday to you. Number 38, a guy who recently refused to lip-sync his song on British TV. He only appears live. Rick Astley, it would take a strong...

It would take a strong man to ever let you go. Rick Astley debuts at number 38. Rick D's on vacation. Bruce Vidal sitting in at number 37. The Moody Blues.

0: I know you're out there somewhere. Justin Hayward with the Moody Blues, their 13th top 40 hit in 24 years. Ray Thomas and Graham Edge, the only surviving original members from 1964.
1: I can't believe this.
0: Well, then believe that they're debuting on the weekly top 40 at number 37. Challenge time, and with Rick gone, let's fling open the doors to the weekly top 40 challenge prize closet, and here's Don Hardo to tell you what he's found.
2: Oh, thank you, Bruce. Well, we have a lovely video recorder. Yes, it's a stereo video recorder. We're talking about the stereo VHS system with VHS Hi-Fi stereo sound. Whoa. Also a stereo tuner. Also these special effects, slow motion, stop action, frame advance, picture search, and more. But that's not all. We'll also include two crisp new $100 bills.
0: Whoa!
2: It's a prize package worth over $1,000 from the weekly top 40.
0: Well, thank you, Don Hardo. And what kind of a challenge is this? The easy kind. Right now, we're going to play a scene from a new hot motion picture. Listen and see if you know the name of the movie. Here it goes.
3: And if a man wants to be called Muhammad Ali, damn it, this is a free country. You should respect his wishes and call the man Muhammad Ali.
0: All right. Name the motion picture. If you know, write your answer on a postcard along with your name, address, and daytime phone number. Mail it to Rick D's Weekly Top 40 Challenge, Box 196, Hollywood, California, 90078. We'll pick a winner at random from all the correct entries received by this coming Friday. Of course, you can enter as many times as you like. The contest is sponsored by D's Creations. If you didn't quite get it this time, we're going to play the mystery motion picture scene a little bit later on in the countdown just for you. So stick around for that. Last week's sure shot turned into this week's highest debut hit. Plus, what turned Michael Jackson on in London? All of that is coming up. Stay here.

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1: I want to jump up and scream, it's not true, it's not true, don't believe it.
0: Brother, where did Tammy Baker come from? I said Clown Week, not Clown Face Week. Let's get back to the music. The weekly top 40 countdown and number 28, the guy who has 5 pounds of sheet music in 5 different shoeboxes hidden deep inside his closet. They're all the songs that he wrote before this one. I'll Be Sure, Night and Day.

I want to tell you how I feel about you night and day. Ooh, that's I'll Be Sure, known as Baby Al to his family, dropping 8 to number 28 on the weekly Top 40 Countdown. So glad you're here with me, Bruce Vidal, in for the Vacationing Rick D's. Number 27, two guys who have never played live, Simon Climie and Rob Fisher, hope to remedy that now that they have a big hit. Climie Fisher, Love Changes Everything.

0: Love Changes Everything. Climbing Fisher down 4 to number 27 on the weekly top 40 countdown. We got a huge smash from a guy who used to sleep under a pier, but is now cohabitating with a gorgeous model. Talk about rags to riches.
1: Nothing else feels like it.
0: Anyway, moving along, and we'll live. Oh, no, no, no,
2: hey,
0: no,
2: hey,
0: no, no, not
2: the
0: Jackie Lenny.
2: I'm
0: get
2: back,
0: away
2: I'm
0: from
2: back.
0: The mic. Get no.
2: Yeah, that's right. It's me, Jackie Lenny. I tell you, I was traveling abroad. I went to England.
0: Yeah.
2: I had a terrible time with the language there, you know? I tell you, it was rough.
0: You're not funny, Jackie.
2: Oh, Lamaze method of delivery and birth, huh? Yeah. Making childbirth a spectator sport. Give me the microphone. Let me in here. I'll be
0: get
2: funny.
0: Out.
2: Here we
0: get
2: go.
0: Out.
2: Listen to this one.
0: Get out.
2: Big medical breakthrough. Big. Ooh. Men who wear loose underwear have a better chance of becoming a father. I say men who wear no underwear have an even better chance. Yeah.
0: Get him out of here. Get
2: him. Here we go.
0: Get him. This better be good.
2: Big close.
0: Better
2: here
0: be.
2: We go. Who weighs more? Cagney and Lacey, or the Three Stooges?
0: Get him
2: right,
0: out of here.
2: Right,
0: good
2: pop back when I'm
0: out the door.
2: A big showbiz legend. Leave me alone.
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0: 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Number one from this weekend 22 years ago, The Troggs.
1: Wild thing. You make my heart sing.
0: Yeah, remember that one? Lead singer Reg Presley on the Fontana Records label. Top three from 30 years ago this very weekend? Well, it was this song right here. Number 18, The Fat Boys with...
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Number 17, a song about a man who lost the love of his life. And if you've ever felt the same way, this song is for you. Cheap Trick.

Cheap Trick slides down 10 to number 17 following a two-week reign at number 1. The Flame, featuring Tom Peterson on the bass. Tom returned to the band last year after trying out a career in baseball. Obviously wasn't successful, so here he is, stuck with a number 1 group, poor guy. Gee. Weekly Top 40 Countdown. Bruce Vidal in for Rick Dees this weekend. I love playing the hits. Number 16, Jane Wheedlin from Agoura, California. Rush Hour.

0: you send me driving in the rush hour.
1: Oh, that's so deep.
0: Yeah. Jane Whelan, a complete and total vegetarian on the countdown. She runs every single morning. She only eats vegetables. Don't you hate her already? Jane dropped 6 to number 16 in the weekly top 40. Good. Go get a hamburger. Don't go away. We got the scoop on who carved up Michael Hutchence from NXS. It happened in the chest area, along with their hit, too. So stay here.

0: Powerhouse Electric 106, KREO-FM Santa Rosa, and KSAQ-FM, the Super Q in San Antonio. Number 7, Gloria Estefan, who told Playboy magazine that she is crazy. Absolutely nuts.
1: That page back up, Bruce. Pull it back up.
0: Oh, I'm sorry. She's crazy about David Lee Roth. Now I understand. Here she is.

8, 9, 10 years married. Gloria and Emilio Estefan in the family business. The Miami Sound Machine up 1, 2 to number 7. And this is the weekly top 40 with a guy who regularly consults an astrologer in London. This would be a good weekend for it. A gorgeous full moon weekend over the United States.

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1: 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Anyway you want. Back to you, Bruce.
0: Wow, that is a great package, and winning is easy as listening. 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Identify the name of the movie, and the whole prize could be yours. 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
3: And if a man wants to be called Muhammad Ali, damn it, this is a free country. 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
0: All right, we need the name of the movie. 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The contest is sponsored by D's Creations. All right? And up next, top five plus a birthday boy, last week's number one lead singer. Coming right up.
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